Mommy, mommy, psst, psst, come here, come here. Let me talk to you. Come here. Come with me, baby. Look, I can be your sugar poppy, baby, your sugar pimp. I like it sweet and low, too, but I'm no artificial sweetener. Nah, nah, nah.

0: Porter said,
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0: He split from out the joint and then he hopped into a Chrysler jalopy. Then I quickly gave Mickey a call and explained. He said,
2: "Don't worry, he ain't nothing but a meatball. He's from the Big Apple. Get a load of this. He thinks I was involved in that case for 46. What's his face? Chrome Dome, the ball guy, and some dog. You know the one that Johnny let him have it and got bumped off?
0: The one who wore the alligator shoes and always had the hots for Mary down the road. You mean Paulie?
2: Yeah, that stupid clumsy. He knocked off a bank last year and tried to frame me.

Let's keep talking about Jesus. Talk about suffering here below. Better

here below. Let's keep talking about Jesus. Talk about suffering here below. Let's keep talking about

didn't, didn't, didn't, didn't, didn't, didn't, didn't, didn't, didn't, didn't, didn't, didn't, didn't, didn't, didn't, didn't, didn't, didn't, didn't, didn't, didn't, didn't, didn't, didn't, didn't, didn't, didn't, didn't, didn't, didn't, didn't, didn't, didn't, didn't, didn't, didn't, didn't, didn't, didn't, didn't, didn't, didn't, didn't, didn't, didn't, didn't, didn't, didn't, didn't, didn't, didn't, didn't, didn't, didn't, didn't, didn't, didn't, didn't, didn't, didn't, didn't, didn't, didn't, didn't, didn't, didn't, didn't, didn't, didn't, didn't, didn't, didn't, didn't, didn't, didn't, didn't, didn't, didn't, didn't, didn't, didn't, didn't, didn't, didn't, didn't, didn't, didn't, didn't, didn't, didn't, didn't, didn't, didn't, didn't, didn

play with them. Some of the girls, too, gotta have techno toys. It's the way of the world. It's the way of the world. All the guys play with them. Some of the girls, too, gotta have techno toys. It's the way of the world. It's the way of the world. All the guys play with them. Some of the girls, too, gotta have techno toys.

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1: Николь Кидман на радио Чипальдук.
2: But I worked on The Russian for about 5-6 weeks prior. I was really nervous to do it. And then I fell in love with the language because it is such, the sounds have such resonance and have such weight. And that's actually when I became really interested. I would read some Pushkin sometimes in Russian, and my teacher would have me read some Chekhov in Russian, and it changed. I mean, the language fascinated me, and so I'm not fluent in Russian at all, but I enjoy the language, and I'd certainly like to study it, and I would like to travel to Russia at some stage. I'd love to actually do some theater in Russia at some stage.
1: Это была Николь Кидман на радио Чипльдук.

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A muscle and blood and a skin and bones. You've got a mind that's weak and a back that's strong. You load a

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2: Einstein brain, right?
1: Yeah, that's right. That's Einstein's brain.
2: Awesome.
1: From different parts of the brain, you see.

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0: Right, this is your last chance, you lazy fuckers. 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
1: Не совсем радио. 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

bongos and burgers, bongos and burgers, bongos and burgers, bongos and burgers.

the knowledge that we may continue to pray with understanding hearts, and show us what each one of us can do to set forward the coming of the day of universal peace.